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1: In KITI Sports, Seahawks starting quarterback Sam Darnold could miss 4 to 6 weeks of playing time due to a glute injury. That's according to an unofficial report from NFL insider Jake Lazor of Fox Sports. Backup quarterback Drew Locke is expected to start this Sunday against the Cardinals. Locke said to the media that Seattle's defense makes his job easier on offense.
2: Having an opportunity on a team like this can shift your mindset. Knowing the type of defense that we have, there's no rush to push the ball down the field.
1: The Seahawks kick off at 1:25 in Arizona this Sunday. Oddsmakers favor Seattle by 4.5 points. That's without their starting quarterback. KITI Twin City Area weather forecast. Tonight, an overnight low of 47 degrees. Tomorrow, cloudy in the morning, sunny in the afternoon with a high of 77. I'm Miles McKnight, and you're now up to date with KITI News.
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0: 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La Bamba from Los Lobos. Hi, it's Bobby Hart. We are hitting the road with high school football coming up this Friday night. We're going to be in Kelso as the WF West Bearcats take on the Kelso Highlanders. 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

0: 100.5 FM, 1420 KITI. 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
2: ABC News, I'm Dave Packer. AI is making strange bedfellows.
3: As major AI labs now push to slow down development in light of potential dangers, former Trump administration strategist Steve Bannon says of those companies,
4: the people don't trust them, and that trust is not going up.
3: A rare ideological ally, Vermont Senator Bernie Sanders, who says lawmakers must step in.
5: The public has had virtually no input into the AI revolution that is transforming the world.
3: Mike Dubusky, ABC News.
2: President Trump lashed out on social media at the Supreme Court today for blocking his attempt to overhaul mail-in ballots ahead of the midterm elections, saying the Supreme Court let our country down. Macklemore was yanked from Ed Sheeran's tour after saying this at a show in New Jersey.
6: I said free Palestine.
2: Now all of Sheeran's supporting acts have quit in solidarity with Macklemore. This is ABC News.
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0: 100.5 FM, 1420 KITI. This diamond ring from Gary Lewis and the Playboys. Well, the Apple TV horror dramedy Widow's Bay was the big Emmy winner last night. Picked up 14 out of the 19 nominations it had.
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0: 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Take a letter, Maria. It's R.B. Greaves.
1: Whoa, what happened to you?
2: Hiking happened to me.
1: You walked 3 miles.
2: Yesterday, I walked 3 miles. Today, I walk like I'm 90 on my back.
1: And whose idea was it that we're getting back in shape?
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2: ABC News, I'm Dave Packer. Independent Senator Bernie Sanders and former Trump administration strategist Steve Bannon seem to agree on at least one thing: the dangers of AI and the need for oversight. Bannon in Washington today on AI developers.
3: People don't trust them. The people don't trust them, and that trust is not going up.
2: Sanders says if AI surpasses human intelligence,
4: this technology will escape human control with potentially catastrophic consequences.
2: President Trump calls AI concerns a hoax. The president blasting the Supreme Court after they rejected his plan to restrict mail-in voting ahead of the midterms. The president took to social media saying, quote, the Supreme Court has really let our country down. Multiple performers dropped out of singer Ed Sheeran's U.S. concert tour today. It comes after Macklemore was removed as the opening act over remarks he made in support of Palestinians. This is ABC News.
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0: 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Well, The Late Show with Stephen Colbert won the Emmy for Outstanding Variety Series after ending its 11-year run in May. Although they didn't end it, he was forced out, you know what I mean?
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0: 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Beatles, and here comes the sun. This time of year around here, it's kind of, there goes the sun. It'll be back next year.
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2: ABC News, I'm Dave Packer. The Kennedy Center shut its doors today after a judge reaffirmed an act of Congress as the only way to add President Trump's name to the building. ABC's Jonathan Carl.
3: Trump's board claimed that the Kennedy Center would go bankrupt if Trump can't put his name on the building to boost fundraising. But the judge pointed out that Congress just gave the center $250 million, and the financial problems only came after Trump tried to change the name, causing artists to cancel and ticket sales to plummet.
2: The surprise move this afternoon, Congressman Thomas Massey introduced 8 articles of impeachment against Defense Secretary Pete Hegseth, accusing Hegseth of waging an illegal war with Iran and illegal capture of a foreign leader, Venezuela's Nicolas Maduro. All supporting artists dropping out of Ed Sheeran's U.S. tour after rapper Macklemore was removed as the opening act over remarks he made in support of Palestinians during earlier shows. This is ABC News.
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0: KITI, 1420 and 92.9 FM, and that's music from the Stray Cats. I'm Bobby Jackson on the night shift, looking forward to another night of classics with you. This hour, we'll hear from Jan and Dean, Jim Croce, BJ Thomas, and more. And we're coming back with Bachman Turner Overdrive after the timeout here on KITI.
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0: KITI with Joe Cocker. Let's take a look at your Twin Cities weather. Mostly clear tonight with some patchy fog developing after midnight and a low around 47. Wednesday starts with some early fog, then turns sunny with a high near 76. Clear Wednesday night and down around 48, then more sunshine on Thursday with a high near 79. Got to take a break, but we'll be back.
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2: Hey, Johnny, if someone has extended their tax return, what is the last day to file?
1: Cheryl, you know the extended deadline is October 15th.
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2: But Johnny, what is the penalty if they don't file?
1: If they have a filing requirement and don't file by then, they receive a penalty for late filing and late payment.
2: How much is the penalty?
1: 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The maximum penalty is 25%.
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2: ABC News, I'm Dave Packer. A helicopter has crashed, killing at least three people near the scene of an earlier fatal bus crash in Los Angeles, authorities say. Ed Sheeran, in the middle of the world's top grossing tour, one of the top five anyway, is seeing that tour in chaos. All of his supporting acts abruptly quitting in solidarity with rapper Macklemore, who was dropped for making pro-Palestinian comments.
3: Popular acts including Phineas, Lucas Graham, and Aaron Rowe, as well as the entire traveling band, are all dropping out of this tour. It's now unclear what will happen at Sheeran's next concert this Saturday in Philadelphia.
2: He sees Whit Johnson. Sheeran says he chooses not to take political sides, including the war in Gaza. The president pushing back against the Supreme Court after a vote of 7-2. It rejected his push to restrict mail-in voting. Among those voting against it, three of his own appointees. Trump saying, "These are not the people I interviewed to serve on the United States Supreme Court." This is ABC News.
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Wham! And Wake Me Up Before You Go-Go on KITI. Bobby J here with you on the night shift. Here's something from the vault of useless information. The word dreamt, D-R-E-A-M-T, is one of the very few common English words ending in M-T. You didn't need to know that. Frankly, neither did I. Here's the Little River Band to save us on KITI. Happy

0: 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We're going to give the folks who keep the lights on some time right now, but music will follow. Hi, this is Bobby Jackson. 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This week, we'll be at Low Lining Stadium in Kelso as the WF West Bearcats travel south to take on the Kelso Highlanders. The pregame report begins at 6:40 with kickoff scheduled for 7 o'clock. 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

Rod Stewart on KITI. You might have a little fog to deal with heading out Wednesday morning, but once that clears, we're in for a pretty nice day. Sunshine with a high around 76. Tonight stays mostly clear and cool down around 47 degrees. And Thursday looks even better, sunny and a little warmer with a high near 79. Here's ELO KITI.

0: KINTI with Bobby J and CCR with Proud Mary on the night shift. This coming Friday night, we'll be in Kelso to bring you the WF West Bearcats as they challenge the Highlanders on Friday night under the lights. We'll be on the air at 6:40 with the opening kick scheduled for 7 o'clock. And for those listeners who want to stay with the classics, you can do so over on 92.9 FM. 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
3: Just heads up, there's a helicopter down over there.
2: ATC.net capturing responders after a news helicopter crash, killing at least three people near the scene of an earlier fatal bus crash in Los Angeles. A federal judge reaffirmed Tuesday the only way President Trump's name is going to be added to the Kennedy Center's an act of Congress. And a short time later, the board overseeing the famed Performing Arts Institution voted to shut down for renovations. This abrupt announcement over the center's PA system. And then President Trump dropped the hammer and put a halt to the whole reno. In a surprise move Tuesday afternoon, Congressman Thomas Massie introduced articles of impeachment against Defense Secretary Pete Hegseth. Massie accusing Hegseth of waging an illegal war with Iran since congressional approval was not granted, ignoring the 60-day resolution, and for the illegal capture of a foreign leader, Venezuela's Nicolas Maduro. This is ABC News.
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Bobby J here with you on the night shift. 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

You're listening to 1420 KITI in the Night Shift with music from the Turtles. From the news, singer Gladys Knight, now 82, has made the decision to take a step back from touring. She'll finish the year with her current schedule, but will be moving on to other things afterwards, mainly being a grandmother. What a great lady and entertainer for so many years, and we wish her well. Here's Eric Clapton as the Night Shift continues, KITI.

0: That's music from George Harrison on KITI. We're halfway through September, but apparently nobody told the weather. After some early fog Wednesday, we'll have sunshine and a high around 76. Then Thursday brings more sunshine and a high near 79. Tonight stays mostly clear with a low around 47. The music continues with 3 degrees after the break. We'll be back.
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That's Carl Carlton on KITI. 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
2: ABC News, I'm Dave Packer. At least three people were killed after a news helicopter from NBC's Los Angeles TV station crashed near the scene of a deadly bus collision in the city. Mayor Karen Bass confirmed a total of five people were killed in both incidents.
3: Our hearts are with those impacted by the bus collision and the helicopter crash, and with the entire community who lost members of their team while they were doing their job.
2: President Trump lashed out on social media at the Supreme Court Tuesday for blocking his attempt to overhaul mail-in ballots ahead of the midterm elections, saying the Supreme Court let our country down. Macklemore yanked from Ed Sheeran's tour after saying this at a show in New Jersey.
4: I said free Palestine.
2: Now, all of Sheeran's supporting acts have quit in solidarity with Macklemore, including Phineas, Lucas Graham, and Aaron Rowe, as well as the entire traveling band. This is ABC News.
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KITI, and Bobby Jackson here with you on the night shift. That's music from Eddie Rabbit. Music coming this hour from the Bellamy Brothers, CCR, the Bee Gees, and this one from Nick Lowe on 1420 and 92.9 KITI.

wild thing, I think I love you. But I wanna know for sure. So come on, hold me tight.

You're listening to KITI, and that's the Trogs and Wild Thing. Not a whole lot to complain about in this forecast. A little fog may develop late tonight and stick around early Wednesday morning. But after that, sunshine and about 76 degrees. Clear again Wednesday night, and Thursday looks even warmer with sunshine and a high near 79. Here's Man for Man, KITI.

0: That's America on KITI. This coming Friday night, we'll be in Kelso to bring you the WF West Bearcats as they challenge the Highlanders on Friday night under the lights. We'll be on the air at 6:40 with the opening kick scheduled for 7 o'clock. And for those listeners who want to stay with the classics, you can do so over on 92.9 FM. 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

KITI 1420 and 92.9, and that brings this night shift to a close for a Tuesday night. 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
3: Just heads up, there's a helicopter down over there.
2: ATC.net capturing responders after a news helicopter crash, killing at least three people near the scene of an earlier fatal bus crash in Los Angeles. A federal judge reaffirmed Tuesday the only way President Trump's name is going to be added to the Kennedy Center's an act of Congress. Then a short time later, the board overseeing the famed Performing Arts Institution voted to shut down for renovations. This abrupt announcement over the center's PA system.
4: The center is now closed to the public.
2: And then President Trump dropped the hammer and put a halt to the whole reno. In a surprise move Tuesday afternoon, Congressman Thomas Massie introduced articles of impeachment against Defense Secretary Pete Hegseth. Massie accusing Hegseth of waging an illegal war with Iran since congressional approval was not granted, ignoring the 60-day resolution, and for the illegal capture of a foreign leader, Venezuela's Nicolas Maduro. This is ABC News.
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Breathe deep the gathering gloom. 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
2: ABC News, I'm Dave Packer. At least three people were killed after a news helicopter from NBC's Los Angeles TV station crashed near the scene of a deadly bus collision in the city. Mayor Karen Bass confirmed a total of five people were killed in both incidents.
3: Our hearts are with those impacted by the bus collision and the helicopter crash, and with the entire community who lost members of their team while they were doing their job.
2: President Trump lashed out on social media at the Supreme Court Tuesday for blocking his attempt to overhaul mail-in ballots ahead of the midterm elections, saying the Supreme Court let our country down. Macklemore Yank from Ed Sheeran's tour after saying this at a show in New Jersey.
4: I said free Palestine.
2: Now, all of Sheeran's supporting acts have quit in solidarity with Macklemore, including Phineas, Lucas Graham, and Aaron Rowe, as well as the entire traveling band. This is ABC News.
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with a preacher man who asked, were you bound on such a cold, dark afternoon? 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
3: Just heads up, there's a helicopter down over there.
2: ATC.net capturing responders after a news helicopter crash, killing at least three people near the scene of an earlier fatal bus crash in Los Angeles. A federal judge reaffirmed Tuesday the only way President Trump's name is going to be added to the Kennedy Center's an act of Congress. And a short time later, the board overseeing the famed performing arts institution voted to shut down for renovations. This abrupt announcement over the center's PA system. And then President Trump dropped the hammer and put a halt to the whole reno. In a

0: surprise move Tuesday afternoon. Congressman Thomas Massey introduced articles of impeachment against Defense Secretary Pete Hegseth. Massey accusing Hegseth of waging an illegal war with Iran since congressional approval was not granted, ignoring the 60-day resolution, and for the illegal capture of a foreign leader, Venezuela's Nicolas Maduro. This is ABC News.
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on a warm summer's evening, on a train bound for nowhere, I met up with a gambler. We were both too tired to sleep, so we took turns of staring.

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2: ABC News, I'm Sherry Preston. Los Angeles Mayor Karen Bass on the double accidents in the city Tuesday. A bus crash killed two and injured others. Then a news helicopter from the local NBC station crashed, killing three.
3: Our hearts are with those impacted by the bus collision and the helicopter crash, and with the entire community who lost members of their team while they were doing their job.
2: She called it a heartbreaking night for the city. Federal Reserve wraps up its two-day meeting today and is widely expected to raise interest rates by a quarter point to try to tamp down inflation. The board of the Kennedy Center voting to close the facility over financial issues. The vote coming an hour after a federal judge blocked the Kennedy Center board from adding a tribute to President Donald Trump on the building site. A building housing place displaced Palestinian families in Gaza has collapsed, killing at least 16 people, most of them women and children. This is ABC News.
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2: ABC News, I'm Sherry Preston. Two deadly crashes in Los Angeles, leaving six people dead.
3: Our hearts are with those impacted by the bus collision and the helicopter crash, and with the entire community who lost members of their team while they were doing their job.
2: The bus crash was first, killing three, then a news helicopter covering that accident crash, killing three more people. Federal Reserve widely expected to announce later today it's raising interest rates for the first time in 3 years to try to get inflation under control. President Trump has long been pushing for interest rate cuts. He also says that renovations on the Kennedy Center will not be going forward if his name is not on the side of the building. The board there shutting down the main facility. At least 16 people are now dead after the collapse of a building in Gaza. Officials say several children are among the victims. The building had been damaged by Israeli airstrikes. This is ABC News.
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David Bowie here on KITI at 4:55. I'm Matt Channon checking in. Sure glad you tuned in. We got news coming up at 5 o'clock from ABC, followed by local news with Miles McKnight here on KITI.

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2: ABC News. I'm Sherry Preston. Tragedy in Los Angeles. Three people killed in a bus crash, then three more killed when a news chopper covering that story went down. ABC's Trevor Ault is in LA with more on the local NBC affiliate who lost two journalists.
3: KNBC confirmed its news chopper had gone down.
4: We've been telling you that we've been piecing it together here. We knew it was a news chopper. We knew we'd lost contact with our people out there. And we've just received the confirmation that, in fact, News Chopper 4 went down just before 7 o'clock tonight in Chatsworth.
3: KNBC is identifying those on board as Angel City Air reporter Ileana Moreno and experienced pilot George Marcineau.
2: A third person on the ground was also killed when the helicopter crashed. The Federal Reserve is expected to raise interest rates for the first time in 3 years later today when its September meeting comes to a close. On Wall Street, here's ABC Chief Business Correspondent Rebecca Jarvis.
5: President Trump has been pressuring the Federal Reserve for years to lower interest rates. Now the president's appointment, Kevin Warsh, is at the helm of the Fed. He and his team will have to make this pivotal decision today, and the markets are anticipating an interest rate hike that would make borrowing more expensive, but it would hopefully put pressure on many of those consumer prices.
2: One thing consumers are paying a lot more for is gasoline. Gas Buddy says it's averaging $4.26 a gallon. Diesel now at a record high $6.30 a gallon. You know who uses diesel? All those semi drivers you see on the highway.
6: If you had one of these big transport trucks that passed you on the road on February 28th, it was hauling about $30,000 worth of fuel. Tomorrow, that same truck is hauling about $50,000. So that's pretty considerable inflation.
2: Oil analyst Tom Closa. Amid the U.S.-Canada trade war, the European Union is proposing making Canada the EU's first associate member. This is ABC News.
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2: Something called the Protect College Sports Act has passed the House and is now headed to the Senate. ABC's Sophie Flay.
9: The reforms come amid legal challenges over the rules governing college athletics. The Protect College Sports Act would make several changes, including setting compensation rules around players' name, image, and likeness payments, giving athletes 5 years of eligibility, generally allowing one transfer, and providing protections for scholarships and health care.
2: To regulate or not to regulate artificial intelligence, Meta chief Mark Zuckerberg is the latest saying he supports independent evaluations in AI development, but others say the guardrails are premature. ABC's Luz Pena has more on a conference held in Silicon Valley on Tuesday.
10: Interviewing Anthropic's CEO Dario Amodei, who has been increasingly vocal about the speed of AI.
11: What's your biggest shock about where we are right now?
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2: Dozens of new features are launching on Meta's platforms, including Instagram and Facebook, but to get them, you're going to have to pay. The company introducing a subscription program called Meta One, which will include more access to AI. Prices start at $3 a month. Sherry Preston, ABC News.
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13: Good morning. I'm Miles McKnight with KITI News. The city of Chehalis has declared an emergency. Underneath the BNSF rail line over West Street, a 6-foot sinkhole formed back in August. It was caused by an old clay pipe eroding.
14: The void extended beneath the railroad tracks, creating a concern for both the roadway and railroad infrastructure.
13: Crews made a temporary repair, but they say that it's not going to last through the winter. Chehalis Capital Improvement Program Manager Sheena Woods told the city council this week that they need to make permanent repairs now before the rainy season dampens their ability to do so.
14: The city will continue to pursue outside funding opportunities, but given the emergency nature of the failure and the approaching rainy season, staff does not recommend delaying the repair while waiting for outside funding.
13: The city of Chehalis declaring an emergency allows them to allocate immediate funding for the project, bypassing certain legal protocols. They're currently forming a plan with a contractor. They say that most likely the project is going to last about a week. West Street and the BNSF rail line are both going to remain open while the work is being done essentially underground. Before hitting the road, if you need to fill up the tank, Lewis County's average gas price is now $5.60 per gallon, according to AAA. Along with Lewis County, fuel costs are rising virtually all over the country. Industry forecasters say that this could lead to a rise in other costs, and they encourage you to budget for that.
15: The next time consumers go to the grocery store, the next time they buy something online, they will likely be noticing an impact of a trickle-down effect.
13: That's petroleum analyst Patrick DeHaan with Gas Buddy speaking to ABC News. In the last month, Lewis County's average gas price has

0: gone up more than 50 cents per gallon, says AAA. For the Adna and Rubel Chehalis areas, the local fire district is placing a measure on the November ballot. Lewis County Fire District 6 is asking its voters for a levy lid lift. That ballot measure was officially confirmed by the Lewis County Auditor's Office yesterday. The general election is November 3rd. 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We'll check sports and weather next.
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0: In KITI Sports, yesterday the NFL power rankings were released and the Seahawks are number one in the league. With that, Hawks head coach Mike McDonald says that he's excited to watch the running game flourish after getting off to a great start in their recent victory over the Patriots.
2: I thought our guys ran off the ball. I think they tried to finish runs. I think our runners were decisive and got square and got the ball moving forward. We eliminated some negative runs, which is always a positive. So I think we got off to a really good start.
0: The Seahawks have their first full practice today up in Renton in preparing for Sunday's game at Arizona. At T-Mobile Park, this offseason, the Mariners are going to invest $19 million in stadium upgrades. That's according to the business journals. KITI Twin City area weather forecast. Today, 77 degrees. Tonight, a low of 49 degrees. Tomorrow, sunny with a high of 80. I'm Miles McKnight, and you're now up to date with KITI News.
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It's Wednesday morning, quarter after 5 o'clock now, still early here on September 16th. My name is Matt Channon, and it's Sir Duke from Stevie Wonder on KITI.

0: It's Kenny Rogers in the first edition on KITI at 526. Twin Cities area weather for today. Some fog in places this morning, but expect a nice summer's afternoon. Warmer than it's been, our temperature in the upper 70s. And tomorrow, sunny and a return to the low 80s.
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It's Magic Music from the Lovin' Spoonful here on KITI 533. For all we know, so optimistic. It's the Carpenters on KITI.

Linda Ronstadt on KITI. And coming up on Saturday the 26th, Chicago will be performing their greatest hits up in Puyallup at the Washington State Fair. 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And we got Chicago on the air now with questions 67 and 68. KITI.

0: Sam the Sham and his fabulous pharaohs on KITI at 548. I'm Matt Shannon, and we're in that time in September that doesn't last long. It's not quite fall. It's not still summer. It's not Halloween. But I remember when the kids were growing up, our family calendar looked like it was attacked by a raccoon with a highlighter. So if your life's a little hectic right now, it's to be expected.
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The Grand Funk Railroad here on KITI. We're on the way in just a bit at 6, ABC's hourly national and international news update, followed by Miles McKnight in our local newsroom. And here we go with the Monkees and Valerie at KITI.

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2: From ABC News, I'm Sherry Preston. Shoppers were out last month. Despite higher prices for just about everything, people were eating out and clicking on their carts during the month of August. Here's ABC's Jim Ryan.
3: Retail food and service sales last month approached $774 billion, a 1.2% surge from the month before, and eclipsing economists' expectations. The number rose 6% between August of 2025 and last month. The Federal Reserve is likely to consider the numbers as it decides whether to raise interest rates as a way to cool inflation.
2: And the Fed will be making that decision this afternoon. An interest rate hike is widely anticipated, says ABC Chief Business Correspondent Rebecca Jarvis here in New York.
4: You don't have to be here on Wall Street to feel the impact of these rising prices. Americans this morning are paying a national average of $4.36 for a gallon of gasoline. Diesel prices are at record highs. It is the Fed's job to help keep inflation in check, which is why today's decision on interest rates is pivotal.
2: President Trump has long pushed the Federal Reserve to reduce interest rates as a way of boosting the economy. Two oil tankers bound for the U.S. were recently hit by cyber attacks, prompting American officials to send teams to sea to examine the ships. Here's ABC Chief Justice Correspondent Pierre Thomas.
5: According to the FBI and Coast Guard, when the U.S. officials boarded the ships in the Gulf of Mexico, they discovered that computer networks of both had been compromised. Authorities are investigating the possibility that Iran was behind the attack or another actor seeking to exploit the ongoing conflict between Iran and the U.S.
2: The NTSB on the scene of a double crash in Los Angeles.
6: 210, Roger, can you go by the smoke and just verify what that is exactly?
2: Live ATC after a bus collided with an SUV in the San Fernando Valley, killing two. Then a news chopper with two on board went down. The third person on the ground was killed, as were the two on board the chopper. The chopper was working for the NBC affiliate. This is ABC News.
7: Well, it's official. In a recent survey of over 120,000

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2: If you went to the Kennedy Center yesterday, you'd have heard this.
3: The center is now closed to the public. Please exit the center by way of the Hall of States, the Hall of Nations, or the garage level. The center is now closed to the public.
2: The Kennedy Center board, handpicked by President Trump, said it needed money for renovations that couldn't be raised unless President Trump's name was put on the building, so they closed it. It was, you could say, quite a hearing on Capitol Hill as FBI Director Kash Patel appeared before the Senate Oversight Committee.
4: Kash Patel tried to defend a recent policy change that no longer made bestiality and prostitution disqualifying offenses for some applicants interested in joining the FBI.
5: We did not want to punish victims of bestiality.
4: But the policy change drew criticism from both sides of the aisle. Republican Senator John Kennedy.
5: It automatically disqualified any individual who participated on either side of it. Obviously, we are never going to hire the criminals.
6: The side of what? The bestiality?
5: Yes.
6: So you disqualified the animal?
4: Patel argued that the FBI didn't want to rule out applicants who were forced to engage in conduct that's normally disqualifying. Peter Harwalambus, ABC News.
2: Facebook and Instagram owner Meta introducing new features on those social media sites today that utilize AI technology. If you want them, though, you'll have to subscribe for a minimum of $3 a month. Sherry Preston, ABC News.
0: Well, it's official. 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
7: Good morning, I'm Miles McKnight with KITI News. The city of Chehalis has declared an emergency. Underneath the BNSF rail line over West Street, a 6-foot sinkhole formed back in August. It was caused by an old clay pipe eroding.
8: The void extended beneath the railroad tracks, creating a concern for both the roadway and railroad infrastructure.
7: Crews made a temporary repair, but they say that it's not going to last through the winter. Chehalis Capital Improvement Program Manager Sheena Woods told the city council this week that they need to make permanent repairs now before the rainy season dampens their ability to do so.
8: The city will continue to pursue outside funding opportunities, but given the emergency nature of the failure and the approaching rainy season, staff does not recommend delaying the repair while waiting for outside funding.
7: The city of Chehalis declaring an emergency allows them to allocate immediate funding for the project, bypassing certain legal protocols. They're currently forming a plan with a contractor. They say that most likely the project is going to last about a week. West Street and the BNSF rail line are both going to remain open while the work is being done essentially underground. Before hitting the road, if you need to fill up the tank, Lewis County's average gas price is now $5.60 per gallon, according to AAA. Along with Lewis County, fuel costs are rising virtually all over the country. Industry forecasters say that this could lead to a rise in other costs, and they encourage you to budget for that.
9: The next time consumers go to the grocery store, the next time they buy something online, they will likely be noticing an impact of a trickle-down effect.
7: That's petroleum analyst Patrick DeHaan with Gas Buddy speaking to ABC News. In the last month, Lewis County's average gas price has gone up more than 50 cents per gallon, says AAA. For the Adna and Rubel Chehalis areas, The local fire district is placing a measure on the November ballot. Lewis County Fire District 6 is asking its voters for a levy lid lift. That ballot measure was officially confirmed by the Lewis County Audit.

0: Senator's office yesterday. The general election is November 3rd. 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We'll check sports and weather next.
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0: In KITI Sports, yesterday the NFL power rankings were released and the Seahawks are number one in the league. With that, Hawks head coach Mike McDonald says that he's excited to watch the running game flourish after getting off to a great start in their recent victory over the Patriots.
2: I thought our guys ran off the ball. I think they tried to finish runs. I think our runners were decisive and got square and got the ball moving forward. We eliminated some negative runs, which is always a positive. So I think we got off to a really good start.
0: The Seahawks have their first full practice today up in Renton in preparing for Sunday's game at Arizona. At T-Mobile Park, this offseason, the Mariners are going to invest $19 million in stadium upgrades. That's according to the business journals. KITI Twin City area weather forecast. Today, 77 degrees. Tonight, a low of 49 degrees. Tomorrow, sunny with a high of 80. I'm Miles McKnight, and you're now up to date with KITI News.
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And here's Crosby, Stills, and Nash on KITI.

0: It's Danny and Sandy from the Grease Soundtrack here on KITI. 6:18 right now, and I don't know if you believe in time travel, but People Magazine has a current article. There was a photo taken in the mid to late 60s, which clearly shows a guy way out of place. Now, the time-traveling individual, as he's been called, it's actually a photograph taken at Disneyland. It was like a family vacation, and somebody went through the photos like just recently, and there's a guy. I mean, it's not an altered photo. It's like, what is that guy doing there? Why is he dressed like that? You may not believe in time travel. I'm not sure if I believe it's possible, you know, but if it is, this is like, I don't know. Find it, people.com. You can check it out.
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2: 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Twin Cities area weather. Summertime, sunshine, and in the upper 70s today. Talking low 80s tomorrow. Local news in just a bit at 6:30. Right now, Gordon Lightfoot on board the wreck of the Edmund Fitzgerald.

0: Good morning, I'm Miles McKnight with KITI News. The city of Chehalis has declared an emergency. Underneath the BNSF rail line over West Street, a six-foot sinkhole formed back in August. It was caused by an old clay pipe eroding.
1: The void extended beneath the railroad tracks, creating a concern for both the roadway and railroad infrastructure.
0: Crews made a temporary repair, but they say that it's not going to last through the winter. Chehalis Capital Improvement Program Manager Sheena Woods told the City Council this week that they need to make permanent repairs now, before the rainy season dampens their ability to do so.
1: The city will continue to pursue outside funding opportunities, but given the emergency nature of the failure and the approaching rainy season, staff does not recommend delaying the repair while waiting for outside funding.
0: The city of Chehalis declaring an emergency allows them to allocate immediate funding for the project, bypassing certain legal protocols. They're currently forming a plan with a contractor. They say that most likely the project is going to last about a week. West Street and the BNSF rail line are both going to remain open while the work is being done essentially underground. Before hitting the road, if you need to fill up the tank, Lewis County's average gas price is now $5.60 per gallon, according to AAA. Along with Lewis County, fuel costs are rising virtually all over the country. Industry forecasters say that this could lead to a rise in other costs, and they encourage you to budget for that.
2: The next time consumers go to the grocery store, the next time they buy something online, they will likely be noticing an impact of the trickle-down effect.
0: That's petroleum analyst Patrick DeHaan with Gas Buddy speaking to ABC News. In the last month, Lewis County's average gas price has gone up more than 50 cents per gallon, says AAA. For the Adna and rural Chehalis areas, the local fire district is placing a measure on the November ballot. Lewis County Fire District 6 is asking its voters for a levy lid lift. That ballot measure was officially confirmed by the Lewis County Auditor's Office yesterday. The general election is November 3rd. 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We'll check sports and weather next.
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0: In KITI Sports, yesterday the NFL Power Rankings were released and the Seahawks are number one in the league. With that, Hawks head coach Mike McDonald says that he's excited to watch the running game flourish after getting off to a great start in their recent victory over the Patriots.
4: I thought our guys ran off the ball. I think they tried to finish runs. I think our runners were decisive and got square and got the ball moving forward. We eliminated some negative runs, which is always a positive. So I think we got off to a really good start.
0: The Seahawks have their first full practice today up in Renton in preparing for Sunday's game at Arizona. At T-Mobile Park, this offseason, the Mariners are going to invest $19 million in stadium upgrades. That's according to the business journals. KITI Twin City Area Weather Forecast. Today, 77 degrees. Tonight, a low of 49 degrees. Tomorrow, sunny with a high of 80. I'm Miles McKnight, and you're now up to date with KITI News.
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KITI, Wednesday morning, September 16th. Still kind of early. It's 6:38. My name's Matt Shannon, and we got the Moody Blues, KITI.

0: James Taylor on KITI. I'm Matt Shannon, and I don't know about you. I like music. I'm guessing you do. I don't know if you have a collection of vinyl or CD or digital whatevers. 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You couldn't buy it anymore. CDs, same thing. They kind of took it away. Somehow, vinyl had a massive resurgence, and now, turns out, CDs are finding love among new generations of music lovers. So that's true. Those CDs, they're in demand again, bringing us to this.
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On the way at 7 o'clock, ABC's hourly update. They'll be followed by Miles McKnight and KITI's award-winning local newsroom. Mainly because I gave it an award. And here's Elton John, KITI.

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2: From ABC News, I'm Sherry Preston. A mixed bag on Wall Street this morning as traders wait to hear from the Fed. The board's September meeting wraps up this afternoon, and that's what it's expected to announce, a bump in interest rates as a way of taming rampant inflation. One thing we are all paying more for, fuel. Gas now averaging $4.36 a gallon, a nickel higher than just yesterday, and more than $1.30 more than before the war with Iran started almost 7 months ago. Diesel averaging $6.20 a gallon. Mike Jenga runs Penny Trucking Academy outside of Dallas, and he says what they're doing is anything to stay afloat.
3: So right now we are spending just about twice on the cost of diesel, and we are struggling a whole lot because we are having to pass down those charges to the customers and our suppliers. So everybody's going to suffer down the line.
2: And as winter approaches, there's heating oil.
4: When the consumer purchases that first load of heating oil in the Northeast, they're going to have sticker shock, because the cost of a gallon of home heating oil is over $2 a gallon higher than it was last year.
2: Oil analyst Andrew Lipow of Lipow Royal Associates. Despite high prices, we were out shopping last month. August retail sales jumping 1.2%. The numbers out this morning. The NTSB is on the scene of the deadly news chopper crash in Los Angeles and the deadly bus crash that preceded it.
5: Flames erupting after the aircraft crashed between two commercial buildings. Police say at least three people were killed, including a pedestrian on the ground. The chopper went down just after 7 p.m., less than a mile from where first responders were already working a deadly bus crash. An SUV had slammed into the side of a Metro bus, becoming lodged inside the vehicle.
2: ABC's Trevor Ault.

0: Amazon is raising its minimum starting pay for full-time operations employees to $20 an hour. It says the average pay reaches nearly $24 an hour. 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
0: The method being used to eradicate the New World screwworm appears to be working.
3: Since the first case was found in a cow in Texas June 3rd, officials have released 1 billion sterilized flies in the affected region to stop the reproductive cycle.
4: What's working right now is working, and the only way it can continue to work is if people continue to follow the procedures.
3: State entomologist Sonia Swiger urges ranchers to check their livestock for sores and open wounds. Only 49 cases have been confirmed, the latest in a horse last week. Jim Ryan, ABC News.
0: Two oil tankers bound for the U.S. were recently hit by cyber attacks, prompting U.S. officials to take the rare step of sending teams to sea to examine the enormous ships. ABC's Pierre Thomas has more.
5: A joint Coast Guard FBI statement says that currently there are no reports of operational disruptions, vessel instability, physical danger to the crews, or environmental impacts. But these attacks raise the specter of a dangerous new front in cyber warfare, given the size of these huge ships and their potential to do damage. And these revelations will likely add more stress to an already stressed global energy market.
0: Several performers, including his entire traveling band, have dropped out of Ed Sheeran's world tour after rapper Macklemore was let go following pro-Palestinian comments earlier this month. New England Patriots owner Robert Kraft led the charge by banning Macklemore from Gillette Stadium. Sheeran says it was a promoter's decision to ban him, not his. I'm Sherry Preston, ABC News.
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7: Good morning, I'm Miles McKnight with KITI News. The city of Chehalis has declared an emergency. Underneath the BNSF rail line over West Street, a 6-foot sinkhole formed back in August. It was caused by an old clay pipe eroding.
8: The void extended beneath the railroad tracks, creating a concern for both the roadway and railroad infrastructure.
7: Crews made a temporary repair, but they say that it's not going to last through the winter. Chehalis Capital Improvement Program Manager Sheena Woods told the city council this week that they need to make permanent repairs now before the rainy season dampens their ability to do so.
8: The city will continue to pursue outside funding opportunities, but given the emergency nature of the failure and the approaching rainy season, staff does not recommend delaying the repair while waiting for outside funding.
7: The city of Chehalis declaring an emergency allows them to allocate immediate funding for the project, bypassing certain legal protocols. They're currently forming a plan with a contractor. They say that most likely the project is going to last about a week. West Street and the BNSF rail line are both going to remain open while the work is being done essentially underground. Before hitting the road, if you need to fill up the tank, Lewis County's average gas price is now $5.60 per gallon, according to AAA. Along with Lewis County, fuel costs are rising virtually all over the country. Industry forecasters say that this could lead to a rise in other costs, and they encourage you to budget for that.
9: The next time consumers go to the grocery store, the next time they buy something online, they will likely be noticing an impact of a trickle-down effect.
7: That's petroleum analyst Patrick DeHaan with Gas Buddy speaking to ABC News. In the last month, Lewis County

0: County's average gas price has gone up more than 50 cents per gallon, says AAA. For the Adna and Rubel Chehalis areas, the local fire district is placing a measure on the November ballot. Lewis County Fire District 6 is asking its voters for a levy lid lift. That ballot measure was officially confirmed by the Lewis County Auditor's Office yesterday. The general election is November 3rd. 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We'll check sports and weather next.
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0: In KITI Sports, yesterday the NFL Power Rankings were released and the Seahawks are number one in the league. With that, Hawks head coach Mike McDonald says that he's excited to watch the running game flourish after getting off to a great start in their recent victory over the Patriots.
2: I thought our guys ran off the ball. I think they tried to finish runs. I think our runners were decisive and got square and got the ball moving forward. We eliminated some negative runs, which is always a positive. So I think we got off to a really good start.
0: The Seahawks have their first full practice today up in Renton in preparing for Sunday's game at Arizona. At T-Mobile Park, this offseason, the Mariners are going to invest $19 million in stadium upgrades. That's according to the business journals. KITI Twin City area weather forecast. Today, 77 degrees. Tonight, a low of 49 degrees. Tomorrow, sunny with a high of 80. I'm Miles McKnight, and you're now up to date with KITI News.
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0: Reeling in the Years with Steely Dan here on KITI. 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
1: And now, Dad Joke Theater.
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14: The city of Chehalis has declared an emergency. Underneath the BNSF rail line over West Street, a 6-foot sinkhole formed back in August. It was caused by an old clay pipe eroding.
15: The void extended beneath the railroad tracks, creating a concern for both the roadway and railroad infrastructure.
14: Crews made a temporary repair, but they say that it's not going to last through the winter. Chehalis Capital Improvement Program Manager Sheena Woods told the city council this week that they need to make permanent repairs now before the rainy season dampens their ability to do so.
15: The city will continue to pursue outside funding opportunities, but given the emergency nature of the failure and the approaching rainy season, staff does not recommend delaying the repair while waiting for outside funding.
14: The city of Chehalis declaring an emergency allows them to allocate immediate funding for the project, bypassing certain legal protocols. They're currently forming a plan with a contractor. They say that most likely the project is going to last about a week. West Street and the BNSF rail line are both going to remain open while the work is being done essentially underground. Before hitting the road, if you need to fill up the tank, Lewis County's average gas price is now $5.60 per gallon, according to AAA. Along with Lewis County, fuel costs are rising virtually all over the country. Industry forecasters say that this could lead to a rise in other costs, and they encourage you

0: the budget for that.
1: The next time consumers go to the grocery store, the next time they buy something online, they will likely be noticing an impact of a trickle-down effect.
0: That's petroleum analyst Patrick DeHaan with Gas Buddy speaking to ABC News. In the last month, Lewis County's average gas price has gone up more than 50 cents per gallon, says AAA. For the Adna and Rural Chehalis areas, the local fire district is placing a measure on the November ballot. Lewis County Fire District 6 is asking its voters for a levy lid lift. That ballot measure was officially confirmed by the Lewis County Auditor's Office yesterday. The general election is November 3rd. 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We'll check sports and weather next.
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0: In KITI Sports, yesterday the NFL power rankings were released and the Seahawks are number one in the league. With that, Hawks head coach Mike McDonald says that he's excited to watch the running game flourish after getting off to a great start in their recent victory over the Patriots.
3: I thought our guys ran off the ball. I think they tried to finish runs. I think our runners were decisive and got square and got the ball moving forward. We eliminated some negative runs, which is always a positive. So I think we got off to a really good start.
0: The Seahawks have their first full practice today up in Renton in preparing for Sunday's game at Arizona. At T-Mobile Park, this offseason, the Mariners are going to invest $19 million in stadium upgrades. That's according to the business journals. KITI Twin City area weather forecast. Today, 77 degrees. Tonight, a low of 49 degrees. Tomorrow, sunny with a high of 80. I'm Miles McKnight, and you're now up to date with KITI News.
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My name is Matt Shannon. Honored you chose to join us. I say us. The songs are my friends. You know, Bruce Springsteen along with A Hungry Heart here at KITI.

0: David Bowie's Space Oddity, KITI, 7:45 already. Let's learn a little more about what happened on this day in history.
1: It's September 16th, the greatest day ever. On the 16th of September, 1993, the hit sitcom Frasier premiered. This cheer spinoff showed Americans that success awaited anyone if they just stopped going to a bar all the time. Have a great September 16th, the greatest day ever.
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Twin Cities area weather, a sunny summer's afternoon. Temperature in the upper 70s today, hitting the low 80s tomorrow. And it's Len Berry, counting it out, KITI.

Sam Cooke here on KITI. We're on the way at 8, ABC's Hourly Update, followed by Miles McKnight in our local newsroom. And we got the Rascals now with a classic track on KITI.

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2: From ABC News, I'm Sherry Preston. Federal investigators are on the scene of Tuesday's deadly news chopper crash in Los Angeles that killed a reporter, the pilot, and a person on the ground. ABC's Alex Stone says they were covering another fatal crash between a bus and an SUV when it happened.
3: Two people were killed in that bus crash when there was a loud explosion, and firefighters actually came running here to the scene from the other scene to find NBC4's helicopter that was down. Two people on board, the pilot and the reporter, Eliana Moreno, pilot George Marcinaw, both killed on board. A bystander on the ground killed by the falling helicopter as well.
2: Flames erupted after the aircraft crashed between two commercial buildings. The family of conservative activist Charlie Kirk has filed an intent to sue. They want to sue Utah Valley University, where Kirk was shot and killed last year. ABC legal contributor Brian Buckmore with more on the claim.
4: When it comes to negligence, the argument is that the other person, and the other person here being the university and the university police, knew of a danger, were alerted to it, and ignored it. And that a reasonable person or persons in that situation would have acted differently. They would have put someone on that roof.
2: All eyes on the Federal Reserve as it makes an interest rate decision this afternoon. Rates are expected to rise for the first time in 3 years amid stubbornly high inflation, including the price of fuel.
5: As the fuel that powers farming, construction, and manufacturing, diesel's rising costs can show up in everything from groceries to clothes to home heating.
6: I'm not worried about somebody coming in my house and stealing my TV.
5: In Georgia, George Peak owns and operates a 100-acre cotton, soybean, and pecan farm.
6: I'm worried about him stealing my diesel fuel.
5: He tells us that the high cost of diesel has added 30% to his fuel costs.
2: Checking the markets, the Dow is down 15 points and the Nasdaq's up 23. This is ABC News.
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2: A teenager is under arrest in Washington State for a 4th of July fireworks show out of the back of a pickup. ABC's Melissa Adan.
9: The Douglas County Sheriff's Office arresting 18-year-old Michael Yakimov for launching Roman candle-style fireworks shortly after midnight on July 4th, blasting more than 200 of them into the sky. Moments later, officials say a fire erupted in the dry brush along the roadway, fueling a wall of flames that became the Chelan Fire, killing a 69-year-old man.
2: Doctors in St. Louis this morning are announcing a successful surgery to separate two little girls from Ethiopia, born joined at the head. Here's ABC's Rena Roy.
10: It took doctors at Cardinal Glennon Children's Hospital more than 24 hours to separate two-year-old sisters Hiyab and Wahubto earlier this year. Now describing the complex procedures, doctors say they put virtual reality tools to work as well, using 3D printing. One of the girls has already had a cranial plate attached to her head, so she doesn't need a helmet anymore. The other will have the same surgery soon.
11: Twins born joined at the head are rare. Just 1 out of every 2.5 million live births. And

0: There have only ever been around 60 successful separations. Rena Roy, ABC News.
1: John F. Kennedy's niece, Maria Shriver, calling President Trump small-minded and narcissistic for insisting his name be put on the Kennedy Center, even after a federal judge said no. The center closed now, the board says, for renovations. Sherry Preston, ABC News.
2: Well, it's official. 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
4: The city of Chehalis has declared an emergency. Underneath the BNSF rail line over West Street, a 6-foot sinkhole formed back in August. It was caused by an old clay pipe eroding.
5: The void extended beneath the railroad tracks, creating a concern for both the roadway and railroad infrastructure.
4: Crews made a temporary repair, but they say that it's not going to last through the winter. Chehalis Capital Improvement Program Manager Sheena Woods told the city council this week that they need to make permanent repairs now before the rainy season dampens their ability to do so.
5: The city will continue to pursue outside funding opportunities, but given the emergency nature of the failure and the approaching rainy season, staff does not recommend delaying the repair while waiting for outside funding.
4: The city of Chehalis declaring an emergency allows them to allocate immediate funding for the project, bypassing certain legal protocols. They're currently forming a plan with a contractor. They say that most likely the project is going to last about a week. West Street and the BNSF rail line are both going to remain open while the work is being done essentially underground. Before hitting the road, if you need to fill up the tank, Lewis County's average gas price is now $5.60 per gallon, according to AAA. Along with Lewis County, fuel costs are rising virtually all over the country. Industry forecasters say that this could lead to a rise in other costs, and they encourage you to budget for that.
6: The next time consumers go to the grocery store, the next time they buy something online, they will likely be noticing an impact of a trickle-down effect.
4: That's petroleum analyst Patrick DeHaan with Gas Buddy speaking to ABC News. In the last month, Lewis County's average gas price has gone up more than 50 cents per gallon, says AAA. For the Adna and Rural Chehalis areas, the local fire district is placing a measure on the November ballot. Lewis County Fire District 6 is asking its voters for a levy lid lift. That ballot measure was officially confirmed by the Lewis County Auditor's Office yesterday. The general election is November 3rd. 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We'll check sports and weather next.
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4: In KITI Sports, yesterday the NFL power rankings were released and the Seahawks are number one in the league. With that, Hawks head coach Mike McDonald says that he's excited to watch the running game flourish after getting off to a great start in their recent victory over the Patriots.
8: I thought our guys ran off the ball. I think they tried to finish runs. I think our runners were decisive and got square and got the ball moving forward. We eliminated some negative runs, which is always a positive. So I think we got off to a really good start.
4: The Seahawks have their first full practice today up in Renton in preparing for Sunday's game at Arizona. At T-Mobile Park, this offseason, the Mariners are going to invest $19 million in stadium upgrades. That's according to the business journals. KITI Twin City Area Weather Forecast. Today, 77 degrees. Tonight, a low of 49 degrees. Tomorrow, sunny with a high of 80. I'm Miles McKnight, and you're now up to date with KITI News.
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Wednesday morning at 8:14. Here we are, September 16th, smack in the middle of the month. Fall begins next week. Goodness, and here's the Cornelius Brothers and Sister Rose.

Oh, I love the line, maybe if we think and wish and hope and pray it might come true. Ah, yes. Ambitions of youth. Wouldn't it be nice? The Beach Boys on KITI. They are set to resume their tour at the end of this month. It was delayed due to the lead singer Mike Love and some health concerns that weren't really addressed very well. You know, he's in his mid-80s, so of course there's going to be stuff. And the tour is set to start rolling again. They've got John Stamos guesting. So it would appear all is well. Keep informed. The lead singer is Mike Love. His website, MikeLove.com. There's also the Beach.

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0: 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This week, we'll be at Low Linen Stadium in Kelso as the WF West Bearcats travel south to take on the Kelso Highlanders. The pregame report begins at 6:40 with kickoff scheduled for 7 o'clock. 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

0: Good morning, I'm Miles McKnight with KITI News. The city of Chehalis has declared an emergency. Underneath the BNSF rail line over West Street, a six-foot sinkhole formed back in August. It was caused by an old clay pipe eroding.
1: The void extended beneath the railroad tracks, creating a concern for both the roadway and railroad infrastructure.
0: Crews made a temporary repair, but they say that it's not going to last through the winter. Chehalis Capital Improvement Program Manager Sheena Woods told the City Council this week that they need to make permanent repairs now, before the rainy season dampens their ability to do so.
1: The city will continue to pursue outside funding opportunities, but given the emergency nature of the failure and the approaching rainy season, staff does not recommend delaying the repair while waiting for outside funding.
0: The city of Chehalis declaring an emergency allows them to allocate immediate funding for the project, bypassing certain legal protocols. They're currently forming a plan with a contractor. They say that most likely the project is going to last about a week. West Street and the BNSF rail line are both going to remain open while the work is being done essentially underground. Before hitting the road, if you need to fill up the tank, Lewis County's average gas price is now $5.60 per gallon, according to AAA. Along with Lewis County, fuel costs are rising virtually all over the country. Industry forecasters say that this could lead to a rise in other costs, and they encourage you to budget for that.
2: The next time consumers go to the grocery store, the next time they buy something online, they will likely be noticing an impact of the trickle-down effect.
0: That's petroleum analyst Patrick DeHaan with Gas Buddy speaking to ABC News. In the last month, Lewis County's average gas price has gone up more than 50 cents per gallon, says AAA. For the Adna and Rural Chehalis areas, the local fire district is placing a measure on the November ballot. Lewis County Fire District 6 is asking its voters for a levy lid lift. That ballot measure was officially confirmed by the Lewis County Auditor's Office yesterday. The general election is November 3rd. 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We'll check sports and weather next.
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0: In KITI Sports, yesterday the NFL power rankings were released and the Seahawks are number one in the league. With that, Hawks head coach Mike McDonald says that he's excited to watch the running game flourish after getting off to a great start in their recent victory over the Patriots.
4: I thought our guys ran off the ball. I think they tried to finish runs. I think our runners were decisive and got square and got the ball moving forward. We eliminated some negative runs, which is always a positive. So I think we got off to a really good start.
0: The Seahawks have their first full practice today up in Renton in preparing for Sunday's game at Arizona. At T-Mobile Park, this offseason, the Mariners are going to invest $19 million in stadium upgrades. That's according to the business journals. KITI Twin City Area Weather Forecast. Today, 77 degrees. Tonight, a low of 49 degrees. Tomorrow, sunny with a high of 80. I'm Miles McKnight, and you're now up to date with KITI News.
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We expect a sunny day, a temperature in the upper 70s, and here's the Nitty Gritty Dirt Band's American Dream. The female vocal is Linda Ronstadt here, KITI.

0: Neil Diamond on KITI at 8:44 on the way Friday evening. Hometown High School football on the air right here. WF West hitting the road down to Kelso, so Bobby Jackson's making the trip. You can tune it in on 1420 KITI, the pregame at 6:40, kickoff set for 7. It's also on 100.5 FM KITI. However, the greatest hits of all time continue to play on the 92.9 version of KITI. To make it more confusing, the web stream at KITIRadio.com will indeed feature the game. So, that was a lot. Did I confuse you? I'm looking back. Like I think I got it right, but gave me a headache.
1: Wow. You two look comfortable.
2: Yep. Don't make me get up.
0: Yesterday, she said, let's spend the day gardening. It'll be relaxing.
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That's Dion at FM 92.9, 100.5, and 1420 KITI. Well, it's still summertime, and our weather cooperates with the season. There is some fog in places this morning, but expect sunny and around 77 later on today. Clear skies overnight down to 50. Tomorrow, sunny and a high temperature in the low 80s. Still sunny, upper 70s on Friday. Clouds in the mix at the moment. First part of the weekend, but nice stretch of days coming our way. And it's Eric Burden with the group War. Spill the Wine on KITI.

down to rest in a big field of tall grass. 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I dreamed I was in a Hollywood movie and that I was the star of the movie. This really blew my mind.

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I've been there. Your ship has sunk at that point. 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Gary Lewis and the Playboys.

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2: ABC News, I'm Sherry Preston. We're all still shopping, even as prices go up. The Commerce Department says retail sales last month were up 1.2%, nearly twice what was expected. ABC's Jim Ryan with more.
3: Retail food and service sales last month approached $774 billion, a 1.2% surge from the month before, and eclipsing economists' expectations. The number rose 6% between August of 2025 and last month. The Federal Reserve is likely to consider the numbers as it decides whether to raise interest rates as a way to cool inflation.
2: The Fed is expected to raise rates for the first time in 3 years when it wraps up its two-day September meeting this afternoon. The investigation's underway into what caused the deadly helicopter crash in Los Angeles last night. A news chopper went down, killing the reporter and pilot on board, as well as a person on the ground. The family of Charlie Kirk has filed a notice that it intends to sue Utah Valley University, where the conservative activist was shot and killed last year. This is ABC News.
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0: The Doobie Brothers on FM 92.9, 100.5, and 1420. KITI starting to get late on a Wednesday morning at 9.08. My name's Matt Shannon, and September is a time of year where some people decide to get organized. You know, kind of coordinates with school getting underway. And, well, somewhere right now, there's a family with a calendar that's got six different colors, three sports schedules, and one parent wondering, how did this happen in life? So, if it's a little hectic at your place, it's just this time of year.
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0: Chicago. Paper Lace on KITI at 9:23. We've got some nice weather for a few days if you're trying to wrap up summertime stuff. Well, this is your shot. Today, expect sunny and in the upper 70s later on. Sunny, low 80s tomorrow. Sunny, upper 70s on Friday. For the weekend, maybe some clouds, but still a temperature in the upper 70s. Saturday, Sunday, you do see rain on Monday. And, of course, fall officially begins Tuesday, which would mean about a week later, dark, dank gray and 49 degrees.
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2: Hey, Johnny, if someone has extended their tax return, what is the last day to file?
1: Cheryl, you know the extended deadline is October 15th.
2: But what if they need more time? Can they get another extension?
1: Unfortunately, no. There are no additional extensions.
2: So why should taxpayers be concerned about the IRS October 15th deadline?

0: That's the last day of the year to file taxes without being charged a late penalty.
1: But Johnny, what is the penalty if they don't file?
0: If they have a filing requirement and don't file by then, they receive a penalty for late filing and late payment.
1: How much is the penalty?
0: The failure to file penalty is 5% of the unpaid taxes for each month or part of a month that a tax return is late. The maximum penalty is 25%.
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0: Eric Clapton's Rock and Roll Heart on KITI at 9:37. So music formats kind of come and go, right? We had cassettes and 8-tracks and vinyl and CDs, and then you're not able to buy them anymore. But then sometimes, back to life. Vinyl albums doing very well. The next trend is CDs, the very first source of digital music, making a comeback. Like, I'm Gen X, right? But it's a couple generations younger than me. I don't know. I don't even know what they are. Not millennials, but they're loving the CDs, which brings us to this.
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0: with a pinball wizard, that's The Who on KITI. I'm Matt Shannon at 947. I mentioned it a couple hours ago, but it is interesting. If you go to People Magazine's website, I mean, I guess there's a magazine somewhere, but People.com has this, and it's a photograph that appears to show a time traveler. That's what the majority of people who see it think. As soon as I saw it, I was like, oh yeah, this guy is out of place. Why is he dressed like that? What's he holding? And the photo has not been retouched. It's not AI. What it is, it's a picture that was taken on a family vacation at Disneyland. And it was a shot that just mostly had the crowd that was there. But there's this guy who just really stands out. So if you've not seen it, whether you believe in time travel or not, irrelevant, you got to see the photo to be like, why is this guy at a different angle? Why is he kind of fading like Marty McFly? Fascinating stuff. And of course, if I was time traveling, I would go back to 1960s Disneyland. So maybe future Matt Shannon.
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2: ABC News, I'm Michelle Franzen. The NTSB will hold a briefing on the deadly news helicopter crash in Los Angeles last night. KNBC says two of its crew members on board were killed. A third person died on the ground. The chopper was covering a bus and SUV crash when it went down. Here's ABC's Trevor Ault.
3: Flames erupting after the aircraft crashed between two commercial buildings. Police say at least three people were killed, including a pedestrian on the ground. The chopper went down just after 7 p.m., less than a mile from where first responders were already working a deadly bus crash. An SUV had slammed into the side of a Metro bus, becoming lodged inside the vehicle.
2: Two people were killed in that bus and SUV crash. Amazon is raising its minimum wage, starting full-time for its core operations employees to $20 an hour, with an average pay of reaching nearly $24 an hour. The company launching grocery discounts and banking benefits. And the Fed expected to react to rising inflation driven by higher fuel costs pushed with the war in Iran. This is ABC News.
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0: Eddie Rabbit on KITI, and I'm DJ Cal Sable. In the MLB, the Mariners did fall to the Angels yesterday. Back and at it for one more game in the series, taking on the Angels at 6:38 today. Tomorrow, they got the day off, then Friday, taking on the Colorado Rockies. Go M's.
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0: That's The Doors on KITI. 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

0: Dave Clock 5 on KITI. Well, if you stay up later than I do, late enough for those late night shows, funny man Bill Burr with H-E-R on Jimmy Kimmel tonight. You got Benny Blanco and Lisa on with Jimmy Fallon. Eric Schwartz, Christy McHugh on Comics Unleashed. And John Levitt is on Watch What Happens Live tonight, your late night guests.
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2: ABC News, I'm Michelle Franzen. The ongoing war with Iran driving oil up again, with diesel prices well above a record $6 a gallon. The Federal Reserve Board expected to raise interest rates today. It would mark the first time in 3 years. ABC's Elizabeth Schultz has more.
3: The last time they were raising rates, we were in that really persistent cycle of inflation. They had 11 rate hikes leading up to that, and it had led to higher borrowing costs, but it did succeed in kind of bringing inflation down. But now we're in a little bit of a different position here, because the inflation that we're seeing in the economy, a lot of it because of oil. Some analysts are questioning how much an interest rate hike, making those borrowing costs, how much that could do to actually bring down the price of oil.
2: In Los Angeles, authorities say the person behind the wheel of the SUV that crashed into a bus yesterday has been booked on suspicion of a DUI. Two people were killed. An investigation also underway of the news helicopter that crashed while covering that accident, killing both crew members on board, a third person killed on the ground. On Wall Street, stocks are up this hour. This is ABC News.
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0: That's the Eagles on KITI, and I'm DJ Kelsey. Well, we are taking high school football on the road this Friday night on KITI. We'll be in Kelso as the WF West Bearcats take on the Kelso Highlanders. 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Once again, we're in Kelso. So WFS Bearcats taking on the Kelso Highlanders. 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

Terry Gibbs on KITI. Well, let's take a peek at that forecast today. We're hitting 77 sunshine in the Twin Cities, down to 50 degrees overnight. Nice clear sky. Tomorrow, 80 and sunny. Then Friday through Sunday, mid-70s, mostly sunny. It's Mac Davis on KITI.

0: It's Tommy James and the Shondells on KITR. 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

0: sakes, turn around.
1: Kenny Rogers in the first edition on KITI. Well, I saw that today is National Play-Doh Day. I was trying to look and see, like,

0: I was trying to look and see, like, what exact date it was released. It just gave me a year. I was wondering why today specifically Play-Doh Day, but hey, used to have some, so I figured I'd throw it out there. It's Mark Lindsay.
1: She must belong to San Francisco. She must have lost her way. Posting a poster of Poncho and Cisco one California day. She says she believes in a Robin Hood and Brotherhood and colors of green and gray.

San Francisco, I will be graduate. I'll be the Count of Monte Cristo, you'll be the Countess May.

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2: This is a special report from ABC News. I'm Michelle Franzen. For the first time in 3 years, the Federal Reserve Board has moved to raise interest rates, all members agreeing to a quarter of a percentage point hike, adding to the ballooning costs for Americans when it comes to borrowing. ABC's Elizabeth Schulze says concerns over inflation due to the ongoing war with Iran, along with other economic factors, led to the decision.
3: This is in line with the market's expectations, and this was a unanimous decision from the Federal Reserve to hike interest rates. The Fed is also

0: also forecasting one additional interest rate hike this year. This would be the first interest rate hike that we have seen under the new Fed chairman.
1: President Trump has been pushing for the board to lower interest rates. The price of diesel standing at a record $6.30 a gallon, according to Gas Buddy. Farmers for this year's harvest feeling the pinch, with some estimating costs for fuel have doubled. This is ABC News.
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6: Good afternoon. I'm Miles McKnight with KITI News. The city of Chehalis has declared an emergency. Underneath the BNSF rail line over West Street, a 6-foot sinkhole formed back in August. It was caused by an old clay pipe eroding.
7: The void extended beneath the railroad tracks, creating a concern for both the roadway and railroad infrastructure.
6: Crews made a temporary repair, but they say that it's not going to last through the winter. Chehalis Capital Improvement Program Manager Sheena Woods told the city council this week that they need to make permanent repairs now before the rainy season dampens their ability to do so.
7: The city will continue to pursue outside funding opportunities, but given the emergency nature of the failure and the approaching rainy season, staff does not recommend delaying the repair while waiting for outside funding.
6: The city of Chehalis declaring an emergency allows them to allocate immediate funding for the project, bypassing certain legal protocols. They're currently forming a plan with a contractor. They say that most likely the project is going to last about a week. West Street and the BNSF rail line are both going to remain open while the work is being done essentially underground. Before hitting the road, if you need to fill up the tank, Lewis County's average gas price is now $5.60 per gallon, according to AAA. Along with Lewis County, fuel costs are rising virtually all over the country. Industry forecasters say that this could lead to a rise in other costs, and they encourage you to budget for that.
8: The next time consumers go to the grocery store, the next time they buy something online, they will likely be noticing an impact of a trickle-down effect.
6: That's petroleum analyst Patrick DeHaan with Gas Buddy speaking to ABC News. In the last month, Lewis County's average gas price has gone up more than 50 cents per gallon, says AAA. For the Adna and rural Chehalis areas, the local fire district is placing a measure on the November ballot. Lewis County Fire District 6 is asking its voters for a levy lid lift. That ballot measure was officially confirmed by the Lewis County Auditor's Office yesterday. The general election is November 3rd. 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We'll check sports and weather next.
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6: In KITI Sports, yesterday the NFL power rankings were released and the Seahawks are number one in the league. With that, Hawks head coach Mike McDonald says that he's excited to watch the running game flourish after getting off to a great start in their recent victory over the Patriots.
10: I thought our guys ran off the ball. I think they tried to finish runs. I think our runners were decisive and got square and got the ball moving forward. We eliminated some negative runs, which is always a positive. So I think we got off to a really good start.
6: The Seahawks have their first full practice today up in Renton in preparing for Sunday's game at Arizona. At T-Mobile Park, this offseason, the Mariners are going to invest $19 million in stadium upgrades. That's according to the business journals. KITI Twin City area weather forecast. Tonight, a low of 49 degrees. Tomorrow, sunny with a high of 80. I'm Miles McKnight, and you're now up to date with KITI News.
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0: Cats on KITI, and I'm DJ Kelsey. Well, there's this guy, I'll call him Guinness guy, David Rush, holds more than 200 concurrent Guinness World Record titles. He's claimed another. That guy, a serial record breaker, folded 415 paper airplanes in 1 hour. It was at a YMCA racquetball court in Idaho. Now, the rules require strict seven-fold process for each plane, so he had a team of assistants. They managed paper supply, they slid the finished jets to designated witnesses for verification, and then tossed them, ensuring they crossed the mandatory flight distance. So he had a lot of people helping out. His pace averaged 8.6 seconds per plane. So David Rush, 200-plus Guinness World Record titles, claimed another.
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0: 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And then season 29 of South Park kicks off on Comedy Central tonight.
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Elvis Presley on KITI, and I'm DJ Kelsey. Well, some new TV for you today. A new animated series, Golden Axe, on Paramount Plus. 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Ages of Ice on PBS. A new docuseries I'll be checking

That's Gary U.S. Bonds on KITI. Well, we are set to hit the upper 70s today. 77 our tippy top temp. Nice sunny sky. Down to 50 overnight. Tomorrow, 80 degrees and sunny. Looking ahead Friday, Saturday, Sunday, mid-70s, mostly sunny. It's Van Morrison on KITI.

0: That's the Turtles on KITI. Well, I can't believe it's already about time. Oktoberfest will return to the Washington State Fair in Puyallup October 9th, 10th, and 11th. 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
3: This is a special report from ABC News. I'm Michelle Franzen. The Federal Reserve Board today raising key interest rates for the first time in 3 years. The move comes as many Americans are already struggling with higher costs on many goods and higher gas prices due to the war with Iran.
4: In a widely anticipated move, the Federal Reserve voted unanimously to raise its benchmark interest rate by a quarter percentage point, likely resulting in higher borrowing costs for mortgages, credit cards, and auto loans. The decision comes as Americans are already struggling with stubborn inflation and higher costs for gas and groceries. The decision also puts newly appointed Fed Chair Kevin Warsh at odds with President Trump, who's repeatedly called for lower borrowing costs. Peter Haralambos, ABC News, New York.
3: Warsh says the overall economy remains resilient. He says this will help bring interest rates in the target range of 2%. Farmers dealing with record diesel prices just as the key harvest months are getting started. This is ABC News.
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0: Blondie on KITI, and I'm DJ Kelsey. Well, if you watch American Idol for the first time in its 25 seasons, well, almost 25 seasons, they're moving production from Hollywood to Atlanta for season 25, premieres in January, the shift following rising costs in California, where the show didn't qualify for tax state incentives. So, Georgia offering up to 30% in tax credits, apparently, for reality productions. The iconic Hollywood Week segment will look a bit different now under that new location.
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0: That's BJ Thomas on KITI. Well, I'm looking forward to seeing highlights from this performance. It's on the way. It's Power to the People Fest, October 3rd in Maryland. Jack Black will perform as Jack Sabbath at the Tom Morello Power of the People Festival. His backing band includes Morello's 15-year-old son, Roman, on guitar, Scott Ian's 14-year-old son, Revel, on bass, drumming prodigy, Yoka, and keyboardist Hugo Weiss. So we'll be seeing some action from Jack Black, Jack Sabbath, on the way from the Power of the People Festival, October 3rd. Also will feature performances from Foo Fighters and Bruce Springsteen.
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Carpenters on KITI. Well, we have some sunshine hanging around the Twin Cities this week. A high near 77 today. Down to 50 overnight. Nice clear sky for stargazing tomorrow. Sunny with a high near 80. Now Friday, Saturday, Sunday, mostly sunny with highs in the mid-70s. Blues and Ride Captain Ride on KITI.

0: It's the Dave Clark 5 on KITI. Well, I read that Yellowstone National Park retrieved nearly 280 hats from hydrothermal areas this season, including a couple different FIFA 2026 World Cup hats, which I assume that's kind of the reason for the uptick in, like, garbage they found over the park. Apparently, the record surpassed last year's haul by 50%. Found more than 25,000 items, recovered them from the park's geysers, including AirPods, domestic coins, hotel keys, a copy of The Vampire Diaries, glasses, dental retainers, all sorts of random stuff. The harmful algae and bacteria involved damages the fragile thermal feature. So hopefully people will be more careful in the next few years. But those hats they recovered, at least, I think it was like 280 hats cleaned and donated to local clothing organizations after the 2026 season concludes.
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2: ABC News, I'm Michelle Franzen. An investigation underway in Los Angeles of the news helicopter that crashed while covering a bus and SUV crash yesterday. The aerial crash killing both crew members on board and a third person on the ground. NTSB investigator in charge Fabian Salazar says there is also video of the crash from the helicopter.
3: We are combing the wreckage to the best of our ability to gather as much factual data as we can, even though the wreckage suffer through a post-accident fire.
2: Authorities also say the person behind the wheel of the SUV that crashed into a bus yesterday has been booked on suspicion of murder. Two people were killed. The Federal Reserve Board raising interest rates today for the first time in 3 years. That move, as many Americans are grappling with stubborn inflation and higher gas prices due to the war with Iran. The board signaled more hikes could come this year. That's

0: sent stocks sharply down on Wall Street. 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

0: That's Olivia Newton-John on KITI. Well, if you missed out, the iconic Vanguard performances, the best of EMAs, aired on CBS and Paramount Plus on the 13th. You got another one on the way, Best of EMAs Unforgettable Moments on the 20th. And you can still vote for your favorites of who you might want to win this year, if you care at all, through the 25th. The VMAs air on CBS, MTV, and Paramount Plus on the 27th.
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Jay Ferguson on KITI, and I'm DJ Kelsey. Well, let's take a peek at that forecast today. Sunshine. Upper 70s today, right around 80 tomorrow. And then, well, Friday, Saturday, Sunday, partly to mostly sunny with highs in the mid-70s. It's Dire Straits on KITI.

0: That's Johnny Cash on KITI. Well, if you missed out on the final wave at Wild Waves Theme and Water Park, their last ever Fright Fest runs 15 nights, October 2nd through November 1st, Fridays through Sundays. Your final chance to not only enjoy Fright Fest, but check out the park before it permanently closes the end of this season. The park's last ever Fright Fest starts October 2nd at Wild Waves.
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The Rolling Stones on KITI. Well, this DJ is getting ready to head on out the door. Enjoy the rest of your Wednesday hump day. I'm backing at it. Same time, same place tomorrow. I leave you with Bob Dylan on KITI.

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2: ABC News, I'm Michelle Franzen. In Los Angeles, the National Transportation Safety Board says it's recovered audio and video from yesterday's fiery news helicopter crash that killed the pilot and reporter on board, along with a third person on the ground. NTSB investigator Fabian Salazar says they'll review that evidence.
3: In that recording, we are clearly hearing sounds that are consistent with the engine changing its speed. And we're also hearing tones that are being generated that are likely advisories to the pilot.
2: The helicopter was covering an earlier bus and SUV crash that killed two people. Authorities say the driver was arrested on suspicion of murder. The Federal Reserve Board raising interest rates by 0.25%, marking the first time in 3 years. The war with Iran driving up oil prices and inflation. Data by the Commerce Department shows that consumers kept spending last month. Retail sales rebounded after a July dip, up 1.2% last month. This is ABC News.
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0: 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There's Miss Congeniality and there's Misunderstanding. It's Genesis and Bobby Hart rolling in this afternoon.
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0: 100.5 FM, 1420 KITI, Beach Boys and Bobby Hart this afternoon. While the NFL ready to launch week number two of the season, more NFL action coming up tomorrow night as the Lions and the Bears match up.
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0: 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And I support term limits because being in office was never meant to be a permanent career.
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0: 100.5 FM, 1420 KITI. Chuck Berry. Well, new state data shows that in the primary election, Lewis County had more rejected ballots per capita than any other county in Western Washington, with nearly 700 ballots returned too late. With the general election just ahead in November, election officials want to remind you to return your ballot early. When the general election season arrives, if you plan to return your ballot via the mail, officials encourage you to do that at least a week before Election Day to ensure that the ballot gets to the elections office in time.
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2: ABC News, I'm Michelle Franzen. NTSB investigators on scene of the deadly news helicopter crash in Los Angeles last night. Both on board were killed. A third person died on the ground. The chopper was covering a bus and SUV crash that killed two people. ABC's Alex Stone is on scene and says the NTSB recovered video and audio from the helicopter.
3: They're going to go back and do audio analysis of the actual sound of the engine and those alarms that were going off for the pilot to analyze what the engine was doing in that exact minute. But whatever was going on, this was very quick. They were not all that high. And when whatever happened to the engine, it sounded like spooling down with the alarms going off for losing RPMs on it. That there wasn't much time to react.
2: President Trump stumping in North Carolina tonight with a rally. Republicans stepping up campaigning ahead of the midterm elections. And the Federal Reserve Board raised interest rates a quarter of a percent today, with inflation too high, they say, amid the ongoing war with Iran. This is ABC News.
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0: 100.5 FM, 1420 KITI. Steve Forbert and Romeo's Tomb. Well, the Seahawks had an obvious reason to look at quarterbacks this week, and, well, they didn't. That is being interpreted by some as an indication that apparently there's not an immediate need, which is seen as good news for Sam Darnold returning before it's too long. Hawks are down in Arizona this weekend against the Cardinals coming up on Sunday.
1: Holy cow!
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0: 100.5 FM, 1420 KITI. Donovan and Bobby Hart this afternoon. Well, coming up later on today in Toledo, if you hear loud sirens, don't be alarmed. It's only a test. Lewis County Fire District 2 says that they are doing tests with their siren system from 6:15 to 6:30. And then at 6:30, a community earthquake preparedness meeting is being held at Steamboat Landing. So if you live in Toledo, you are invited to that meeting.
1: Too many in D.C. are asleep on the job and getting rich at our expense. 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And I support term limits because being in office was never meant to be a permanent career.
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0: 100.5 FM, 1420 KITI. Grooving with the Rascals. Bobby Hart this afternoon. Fall officially arrives coming up on Tuesday.
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